0: Before you go, there's something I want you to have.
1: Oh, it's beautiful. But wait a minute, isn't this...
0: Yeah, yes it is.
1: But I thought the old lady dropped it into the ocean in the air.
0: Well, baby, I went down and got it for you.

Scat man. Where's the scat man? I'm the scat man. Why should we be teasing any politician reasons who would try to cheat diseases if they could? The state of the condition insults my intuition and it only makes me

Drink some margaritas by swinging blue lights. Listen to the mariachi play at midnight. Are you with me? Are you with me?